0: Yeah.
1: Me not working hard. Yeah, right, picture that with a Kodak. Or better yet, go to Times Square, take a picture of me with a Kodak. Took my life from negative to positive, I just want y'all to know that. And tonight, let's enjoy life.

0: glasses, I'm out the door. I'm gonna hit this city.
1: Let's
0: Before
1: go.
0: I leave, brush my teeth with a bottle of Jack. Cause when I leave,

0: Przed wami Jax Jones.
1: Six foot two, eyes blue, I'm into it. Walking strong, crap game, always suggest. And when you're home, you're in love, but the club is the opposite.